accept that all of this will soon become routine. And there has to be a beginning of everything.

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Maybe we could keep this.

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More ice next time. 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
1: I don't think they're proud of me. And I don't seek that validation from them. But I'm happy that they taught me a very important lesson. Which is no one owes you anything.

You ain't fucking with the CPT. Shout out to all my OGs. Thank you. Yeah.

0: Then he got out, they locked his ass up again.
1: Ain't that some shit?
0: They did. They locked him up. He did a U-turn, they locked him up. And then he took the damn woman with him, took Tiny down there with him. Tiny had never been locked up until this nigga wants to go down there and drop a hit record again.
2: 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Generación ya. Precioso.

0: I think he's had enough for what we call...
1: Kong!
2: Don't call.
0: Yeah, let him go.
1: But he's going.
0: He's going home. I think he's had enough for what we call...
3: Oh, my God.
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1: Just what is it that you want to do?
2: Well, we want to be free. We want to be free to do what we want to do. And we want to get loaded. And we want to have a good time. And that's what we're going to do.
3: Well, wait, baby, let's go.
2: We're going to have a good time. We're going to have a party.

Hello, this is Barrence Whitfield of Barrence Whitfield and the Savages, and you're listening to El Sotano Radio Tres, right here with my buddy Diego. Rock and roll will never forget. Yeah!

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If you ain't, give me one of those penicillin shots. Send that doctor on back over here now. Oh, I ain't gonna get well. The doctor say I may get better, but I never get well.

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Yeah. 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You boogie something too, Doc. I ain't gonna get well. You done told me now. But I'm gonna keep on boogie. 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

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This wad out there got a woman scared to call her name. What you think about it?

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Down move to Kansas City. 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

One time my papa had a horse. 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Man, that's the runnest horse the world ever seen. And it just do me good to ride old Frank Jean. And do you good to sit and listen to him sometime when he coming down that pike road, almost making his feet talk. Man, that's the strangest good horse the world ever seen. Some kind of like this. Go on, Frank Jean, go on. I had him out with me once he got loose. I couldn't catch him to save my life. I called Frank Jean my corner. He didn't seem to pay me no mind. I went and told my papa, how would you do if you want to catch a horse? He said, how did you do? I said, I called mine. Called Frank Jean calling. He didn't seem to pay me no attention. That's a horse. You didn't call him right. You must whistle when you want your horse to come to you.

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You broke my heart, so I can't.

0: fact that the first change that takes place is in your mind. 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So when we said that the revolution would not be televised, we were saying like, the thing that's going to change people is something that no one will ever be able to capture on film. It'll just be something that you see and all of a sudden you realize, I'm on the wrong page.
1: Otro MC canadiense a tener en cuenta. ¿Con qué seguimos?
2: Ahora vamos con un cantante-compositor nigeriano que se ha consolidado como una de las voces más distintivas del afrobeat y del afropop. Él es Ryer, y esto que va a sonar se titula Make Way.